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Chicagoland's classic alternative is 95.9 The River.

0: 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Sometimes it's right down the street. You just didn't know about it. That's where we come in. The Rivers Community Calendar. 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

0: It's 95. Sorry, I just had a little extra saliva in my mouth there. It's 95.5 or 9, the river. Let's go to the phones.
1: I've actually been to your radio station before.
0: Oh, wow. Was it one of the years that we cleaned the microwave? When did you roll through here?
1: About 5 years ago or 4 years ago.
0: Yeah, that makes sense. Traffic on the twos, visits on the fours and fives. Can't believe you've seen this place. 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
1: It was nice when I was there. There were a lot of people there.
0: Oh, okay. So you met people, not DJs.
1: What's your name?
0: I mean, it depends on the burner account I'm using, but right now it's Greg.
1: Okay, Greg.
0: Mm-hmm.
1: Thanks, Greg.
0: And your name?
1: Teresa.
0: Oh, good name. You know, the name Teresa means to harvest. And I think in this case, we've harvested a friendship. So you and I should begin work on a secret handshake.
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0: 959 the river, hit phone call button. Oh, no, that's a direction. Hold on, that's a direction. Hold on.
1: Yo, this is the Insomniac.
2: Oh, long time caller, the Insomniac. Yeah.
1: Long time.
2: Wow, I'm so glad you called. I was worried you fell asleep and Freddy got you.
1: Well, don't worry about me. Sleepless.
2: How are your grow lights?
1: I've got a daughter.
2: What? Sorry, did I enter a Dale Cooper dream sequence in Twin Peaks?
1: I'm the Insomniac. I'm not dreaming.
2: Are you sure? Because this does feel like a nightmare. No, I was asking about your grow lights. You told me last time that you make your own in the garage with your grow lights.
1: My grow light?
2: Yes, yes. Do you still have your grow lights in the garage?
1: Oh, no, yeah. You know what? Yeah.
2: Yeah, I can tell.
1: But your show's getting pretty popular.
2: Yeah, but like Mean Girls, it doesn't yet realize what that popularity will cost.
1: Are you the loneliest DJ, like instead of a Maytag repairman or?
2: No, I actually take the opposite approach from Maytag. I began my career broken down.
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0: It's the Greg B. Harrell Show on 95.9 The River, because someone chose dare over truth. It's the Greg B. Harrell Show. We talk weird music stuff. This is super weird. It's going to blow your mind a little bit. Studies indicate that when you are at a live show, your heartbeat and breathing synchronizes with everyone else in attendance. Wow. Goodness. Black Mirror doesn't even need to hire writers anymore.
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Isn't that cool? It's like I'm wherever you are, minus the crumbs I leave behind in real life.

0: Oh, so it's 95.9 The River. Here, what do you think of this phone call? This one, hold on. No, I've hit the wrong button here. This one here. Yes.
1: How you doing, my friend?
0: Well, better now that you've confirmed our friendship. Verbal contracts are binding. How are you?
1: I'm still here.
0: You know, that really should have been Descartes' follow-up to I Think, Therefore I Am. I'm still here. So what are you up to as you utilize a network consisting of multiple G's?
1: Right now, I'm sitting back. I was just getting ready. I called my sister, and she didn't answer. And I called a friend of mine, and she didn't answer. Nobody wants to answer me.
0: Well, I answered. A literal nobody.
1: Except you.
0: Well, I mean, I can't tell you how wonderful it is to know that I'm your bronze medal.
1: Isn't it?
0: Yep.
1: Isn't it?
0: Yep.
1: Isn't it?
0: All right. We really need to bring in someone to rewrite our dialogue.
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0: 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It's The Greg Beharrell Show. You know, if there's one thing that people are always saying to me, it's, Greg, how do you feel about yourself? I wouldn't say I'm lazy. I just don't have the energy to say it. Another thing people are saying to me is, Greg Beharrell, you don't have enough news from Fresno on your radio show. And you're thinking, Greg, why would I care what's going on in Fresno? Well, Fresno is a magical place, as we're about to find out when we listen to another actual clip from the Fresno Television News.
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1: How you doing, boss?
0: I'll be better if you put a B in my bonnet. That came out much weirder than I intended. put a B in my bonnet is old-timey speak for tell me something interesting. I'm trying to work in some old-timey phraseology.
1: Hopefully I can get you on the next one.
0: Yeah. Where are you?
1: Driving home from work.
0: Oh, cruising in a jalopy, huh? What you reading in the Hoover blankets? Sorry again. Sorry. That's old-timey speak for, oh, you're in an old car, huh? What's the news? What's happening?
1: Well, I just wanted to tell you I appreciate all the funny comments that you make throughout the evening, and it's been a blast.
0: Oh, thank you. You've turned this old grown box into a gobstick. Sorry again. Sorry again.
1: Awesome.
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0: 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How about that? It's the Greg B. Harrell Show. We talk weird music stuff on this show that other shows don't even touch. And they should, because it's fascinating stuff like this. A concert is a big deal. And apparently, a concert outfit is an even bigger deal. Every year, studies indicate that concert goers spend $700 to $900 million on a new outfit to wear to a show. The majority of the time, the outfit is only worn the once. Aw, poor laundry detergent losing out on business.
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Now you do what they told you. 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
1: Wait, can I request a song?
0: Yeah, sure. We have some in storage.
1: What song? Do you have, like,
0: Well, I can tell you've done this request thing before.
1: Wait, actually, yeah. It's my favorite song.
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0: It's the Greg B. Harrell Show on 95.9 The River. Don't read this part, not for air. Greg is very delicate and requires an extra seat cushion on the studio chair. Can someone please handle this? 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I use it. It's awesome. I really believe in it. Check it out. And now on to the show. People always ask me, Greg, who is your favorite artist? Van Gogh. 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

0: The Greg B. Harrell Show is on Classic Alternative 95.9 The River. Seriously? Like, as a joke? Or? It's the Greg B. Harrell Show. You know, if you're like me, then you also believe it's important that we all remember we are all the same. People who pretend to love a present because a group of others watched us open it. But also, if you're like me, you're busy during the afternoon all week long. If that's the case, there's something very important you're missing. All the great TV that's on during the afternoon. Don't worry, I've got your back on this. Here's a sample of what you've missed on afternoon TV.
1: Unless you're a stoner, it's not something you'd see. 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

0: It's 95.9 The River, and this is why we have phone lines. And also, they came with the place, so we were like, no, keep them, because you don't want to have to rip them out and plaster over the holes.
1: What kind of sushi do you like?
0: I like any sushi that's in roll form. Because then at least I know what it's going to look like when it shows up on my body the next day because I ate too much sushi.
1: I see. So the roll becomes a roll.
0: Yeah, well, put an S on the word roll and you're correct. Seriously. When I go for sushi, I eat so much that people of the future will count the rings of my chopsticks to find out how long I've been eating. So you're a big sushi eater too?
1: Well, I went to Japan like 6 times for work. It was really a gas, but, you know, I was like, oh, I got to go to a sushi bar in Japan.
0: Oh, my gosh. I'm so jealous.
1: Yeah.
0: Eating sushi while you're in Japan is like buying something off QVC while you're in Westchester.
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0: 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It's the Greg B. Harrell Show. This is pretty trippy. Attending a concert is exercise? Huh? Oh yeah, it's true. So here's what happens. When you're hearing live music, your brain releases endorphins. Those endorphins increase your pain tolerance. So you'll be dancing, swaying, and moving more than you would when not hearing live songs. As you're doing that, you're burning calories, usually 100 to 200 calories an hour. So yeah, attending a live performance is exercise. Finally, an excuse for all my awkward sweating.
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Greg B. Harrell Show on Chicagoland's classic alternative, 95.9 The River. Yeah, around here we have more music than you can shake a stick at. Although feel free, because it is amazing what a little stick shaking does for the soul.

0: Okay, so this is going to sound very Batman 66, but to the 95.9 The River phone lines. So what are you up to?
1: Oh, what am I up to? I'm on my way to meet someone for...
0: Oh, you're meeting up with someone. So you were probably hoping I wouldn't pick up so you could leave a message on my answering machine.
1: But, you know, I have 15 minutes.
0: Ooh, Warhol was right. Here comes my 15.
1: Well, did you want to give me some tickets or something?
0: Oh, I wish I had tickets to give away. The only thing I could give you is good advice, which would be don't take my advice, which renders my advice a paradox.
1: Who is this?
0: It's Greg B. Harrell. The name lottery did not go in my favor.
1: Oh, I recognize your voice. And I love you. I love your show.
0: Wow. Okay. Most people won't go beyond like. Thanks for saying that.
1: I love the news from Fresno.
0: Ah, yes. The news from Fresno theme song. It's probably going to be playing at my funeral right after Cool and the Gang's celebration.
1: Okay.
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1: 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So, you know, blame them. History is full of evil people, criminals, crooks, the inventor of the CAPTCHA.
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0: So Certified Alternative Classic is kind of like Certified Pre-Owned, except this music belongs to all of us. 95.9 The River, Chicagoland's classic alternative.

0: It's 95.9 The River. Here, listen to this little chitty chat chat. Yep, I did. I said chitty chat chat. I don't know where that came from either.
1: I'm sorry. I'm still getting over the fact that I'm having a conversation with you, dude.
0: Yeah. No, I used to say the same thing when I was going through my Mr. Robot phase.
1: Like, oh my God, it took me so long to find your number.
0: Yeah, see, I told them, don't use the number S9.
1: I listen, like, every single day after work. Usually I get off and you're already on. I just turn on and it's like, yeah, Craig B. Harrell.
0: Okay, wow. I mean, that is the same reaction people have when I approach the 3-card Monty table.
2: 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Certified Alternative Classics.

0: Yeah, it's 95.9 The River. So this call came in here. Here it is.
1: Wow.
2: Well, hey, Greg, I'm almost here to my delivery spot.
0: Oh, yeah, you're delivering food right now. I forgot. Oh, all this yammering you and I are doing is going to leave folks with cold chimichangas.
2: Yeah, dude, it's been wonderful talking with you.
0: Well, I've enjoyed talking with you, too. It beats the heck out of talking to the ghost woman who lives on the ceiling. Hi, Clementine.
2: Well, hey, you know, I'll next time you have a cue to call or you're just wondering what people are up to, I'll give you another call, man.
0: Ooh. Well, I mean, it'll be nice to look forward to something that's not seasonal Oreo flavors.
2: Yeah, there you go.
0: No, I'm just joking. I am looking forward to when we can chat again, because I've enjoyed the tete-tete.
2: Hey, we love what you're doing, and keep rocking. We'll talk to you later.
0: Heart emoji.
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0: 95.9 The River. It's the Greg B. Harrell Show. This is odd, but that's what we do on this show. Music helps you analyze and communicate better. What? How? Okay, so it takes a lot of work for your brain to make sense of music. The notes and lyrics are especially difficult. In a sense, music combines structure, mathematics, and a basic sense of architecture. Your brain is constantly firing when listening to a song, trying to figure out the best way to do things. In other words, figure out the song and where it's going to go. Where will the chorus lead to? That kind of thing. That is creating new pathways for you to analyze everyday situations and communicate with people. Ooh, there's my self-help book title. Pathways.
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That's why we dropped the letter G off playing and everything, because we needed to save that time in order to play all the extra alternative.

0: 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Boom. Wait. I hit the wrong thing. Okay, hold on. Oh, that would have sounded so cool if I when I said boom and then it started playing. Is it this one? Nope. This one? Nope. This one? Yep, there it is.
1: Hey, you know what I heard?
0: Oh, gosh. I mean, I wouldn't even know where to begin guessing, but you probably have heard a number of different things. Doors opening, cars driving, cow go moo, you know, standard fare. All right, I'm done. Go ahead. What do you hear?
1: I heard that they're going to phase out stick shift, so everything's going to go paddle shift.
0: Cars won't have stick shift anymore?
1: So if you always like to drive a car that was a stick shift, that's going to be history. From now on, everything's going to be paddle shift. What do you think about that?
0: I wish they'd take the Apple approach and just make the tech smaller. Maybe a twig shift.
1: A tiny twig electric. There you go.
0: I actually used to wrestle under the name Tiny Twig.
1: Man, who is this, dude? Do I know you or what?
0: In a way, yes. I'm you from the future. I've returned to warn you of what's to come. Please know that I take no pleasure in telling you that in the coming years, your stick will no longer be shifty.
1: Uh-huh.
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0: 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It's pretty cool. Check it out. Let me know what you think. Or just shout what you think, and I'll probably be close enough to hear it. Okay, yes. I ate a bag of Doritos that said family size. But if you rearrange the letters, it's an I am fly size. So I'm good.
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0: 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On the other end of the phone is always a friend. Or it could be a debt collector. I mean, it's usually one of the two. Let's find out which now. So when you fill up your car with gas, are you the type of person to lean against the car and hold the dispenser as it pumps, like a promo poster for Cruisin' USA? Or are you the type to set the dispenser to lock and then auto-pump while you revel in the laziness of technology? Which one of those are you?
1: I set it to lock automatic and I sit in my car.
0: Ah, the car sitter, the most turtle-like of the gas pumpers.
1: Yeah.
0: So, well, let me ask you this. Do you just sit in the car and stare blankly ahead like you're a broken animatronic at Epcot? Or do you open and close the glove box a couple times like it's barbecue tongs? What do you do, seriously?
1: Look at my phone.
0: And how many doom scrolls does it take to fill your car?
1: No, you can just hear it click. It goes by pretty fast.
0: Okay. So you're sitting in the car waiting for the gas to fill up in your tank. And what do you say when the gas is done pumping and you hear the click? Because every human being has a noise they make when something is ready. What's yours? The gas is ready, click, and then you go.
1: Ah.
0: Oh, the classic. It's done. Can I get your it's done noise one more time?
1: Ah.
0: Wow, that is good stuff. You know, if you do that noise a bunch of times in a row, you'll sound like a baby pterodactyl.
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3: 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It kills me.

0: So you're listening to the Greg B. Harrell Show on... Hold on, I've got it here somewhere. 9.5.9 The River. Is this like an MS-DOS prompt? What's happening here? It's the Greg B. Harrell Show. We talk weird music stuff on this show. Here it is. The Carlat Report did a study, and they found that listening to music before bed makes you sleepy, staves off insomnia, and improves sleep quality. Okay, so you're thinking, why is this important? Well, the findings indicate that listening to music before bed is comparable to over-the-counter sleeping pills. So if you're looking to get some Z's and want to save a little coin, just put on your favorite tunes. Or if you're looking to get Zeds, it's the same thing, really.
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0: 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It's the Greg B. Harrell Show. You can phone this show. It's 888-760-1977. But it is busy in here on the phones, so if I don't get your call, please leave a voicemail. And if it's a good one, it'll get on the show. Yep, these are my listeners.
1: All right. Hey, Greg. Just wanted to say hi. I love your show. Big fan. 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
3: 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All of you are not in love with me. You're in love with the people I was throughout the history when you guys had me, okay? 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

0: 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I knew it. It's the Greg B. Harrell Show. Yeah. It's the Greg B. Harrell Show. Three things that make the world a magical place. Animals. Nature. The mom's spaghetti part of Lose Yourself. I like to close every show by writing a little something in my diary. So here we go. Dear Diary, Greg B. Harrell here. The force needs to stand up for itself and stop getting used. Thanks for listening, everybody.
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0: Good morning, everybody. You know, we have a new format. We have new listeners. On this Juneteenth, I want to celebrate an old jingle that Greg Berner from Aurora made for me a long time ago. He's now in Nashville, and this was our wake-up song.
1: So wake up.
0: Whoa, whoa.
1: Won't you get up? We need you to wake up.
0: You know why? Because I'm here.
2: It's time for McKay in the morning.
0: It's time for Juan. Get up. Juneteenth marks 1865, the day enslaved people in Texas learned they were free. More than 2 years after the Emancipation Proclamation celebrates freedom, recognizes an important chapter in American history, and honors the resilience and contributions of Black Americans. Now, you know what Juneteenth is all about, so don't go, what?
1: Are you driving?
0: Are you driving in? Are you working today?
1: Just arriving.
0: Yeah, me too.
1: I'm not driving you.
0: Everybody ready?
2: It's time for McKay in the morning.
0: Think your childhood was cool?
1: Oh. Rocking on the river.
0: Yeah. Beam me up, Scotty. Forgot about that. So a new list ranks the greatest 90 fads of all time, and we're not sure the number one choice deserves the crown, but wait until you hear what made the list next. And I'm going to ask for your input, because you got a text line, don't ya?
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0: Feel Good Friday is on. If you survived the 90s, this is about to unlock some memories from toys to fashion to things your parents absolutely hated buying. We'll see if the internet got the biggest 90s crazes correct. But first, your forecast, your weekend forecast, mostly sunny, 78 today, sunny and 80 tomorrow, and then Sunday for Father's Day, back to periods of rain and a thunderstorm. Flash flooding is possible. Well, that's not good. You got a good song there, producer Scott, to play behind the 90s stuff? Oh, yeah. You gonna steal my sunshine, brother man? I think you is. Let's go. All right. So let's get into this a little bit. Remember when your biggest problem was losing a pog or getting smacked with a slap bracelet or trying to figure out that one dance everybody seemed to know? Well, a website just ranked the greatest fads of the 90s, and somehow the number one spot went to the Macarena. Really? That's the best we got? The rest of the list, pretty solid trip down memory lane. Pogs, super soakers, rollerblades, starter jackets, JNCO jeans. So wide they could double the studio apartments. You had Beanie Babies supposedly going to pay for college. And the Nintendo Game Boy that made long car rides survivable. I remember the Game Boy for sure. So the list also gives some love to grunge and third wave ska, because apparently the 90s couldn't decide whether we should wear flannel or checkered Vans. The real question is, what did they miss? No mention of Tamagotchis, AOL, chat rooms, frosted tips, or spending half an hour downloading a song on dial-up internet, you know? So what is the greatest 90s fad of all time for you? And if your answer is Beanie Babies, how's that retirement plan working out? Seriously, share it with us on the River Text Line, brought to you by Cruise Investments and Wealth Management. It's your way to talk to us on this Friday morning. The greatest 90s fad of all time, according to you. So coming up, we're going to do a lot of five random facts today. One fact involves something doctors actually use that will make you say, yeah, no thanks. Plus, a common internet abbreviation may be way more ridiculous than you ever realized. First dose of many five random facts coming up next on this Juneteenth.
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call them random facts for a reason. A surprising fact about Harvard University, something involving the World Wide Web, www. Yeah, okay. And a look back at how the U.S. mail used to work. Not no more. Doesn't work the same way. I'm not saying it doesn't work. It just doesn't work the same way at all. But first, your Father's Day weekend forecast. Mostly sunny, 78. Perfect day today. Better tomorrow, sunny and 80. Father's Day, dad staying inside. Periods of rain and a thunderstorm. Flash flooding is possible. And the high is going to be 68.

0: I hear someone in the background here. I still think producer Scott's got music playing from earlier today. So stop that, please, as the car squeals by. Let's get your daily dose. Well, you're going to have a few five random facts today because I want to do that on a special holiday. It's fun. It's entertaining. It's got a lot of good stuff involved. And I wish we didn't have that music in the background. It's just stalling the progress of my program. Thank you, producer Scott, for taking care of that, moron. Humanol was a real pharmaceutical product made from liquefied human fat. It was used over 100 years ago for things like surgical treatment of scars, wound disinfection, and wound revisions. Humanol. Liquefied human fat. Gross. The state that manufactures the most guns? It's where I grew up, New Hampshire. I didn't know that. It's followed by Missouri, Florida, North Carolina, and Mississippi. This is based on total gun production volume, not the most manufacturer licenses. Harvard University was founded before calculus was invented. Did you know that, Squat? Harvard was established in 1636. Calculus wasn't created until 1684. Yeah, Harvard. WWW is the only three-letter acronym that has three times more syllables than what it stands for. WWW, nine syllables. World Wide Web, only tree. And the mail, U.S. mail. Until April of 1950, they actually delivered mail twice a day. How'd you like to be a postman then? Or woman? Yeah, not so good, is it? Coming up, think World Cup. Tickets are expensive. Wait until you hear what some fans are paying to watch the matches. One package comes with perks that sound more like a billionaire's vacation than a soccer game. Stay tuned.
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Hey, don't forget, at 6 to 8, I'm broadcasting live, Rec House in St. Charles. Yeah, thanks to Budweiser, 150 years old. I start trivia at 7 o'clock. Three quick rounds, six questions each. 80s, 90s, early 2000s. Get on out to the Rec House. I will see you tonight, I hope.

0: So the World Cup obviously attracting fans from around the globe, and apparently some of them have money to burn. We'll tell you about the over-the-top packages that are making headlines.
1: Headline news. That is coming up next.
0: But first, let's get your Father's Day weekend forecast out of the way. Good-looking day today. Sunny 78, sunny and 80 tomorrow. Sunday, periods of rain and a thunderstorm. Flash flooding is possible, and a high of 68. Did you have a little music bed for this, producer Scott? Soccer, World Cup stuff?
1: Oh!
0: All right, here's what's going on. If you thought parking at a sporting event was expensive, you're going to love this one. The World Cup is rolling out some luxury packages for wealthy fans, and the prices are absolutely staggering. One package will set you back a cool $1 million. For that price, you'll get tickets to the World Cup final, a private helicopter ride, a penthouse suite, caviar, a yacht cruise. At $1 million, I'm assuming the yacht captain has to pretend you're royalty. If that's a little rich, there's a bargain package in Miami, $25,000. It includes a four-hour World Cup watch party aboard a luxury yacht. And if you're looking to splurge, a resort in Bal Harbour is offering $187,000 package with champagne, a yacht tour, couples massage, VIP shopping, and Bentley transportation to match. You know what? I'm going to be on the couch eating chips from a bag we opened with scissors because we couldn't find the tear notch. I don't know what's crazier, paying $1 million to watch soccer or realizing somebody already has done this. It's crazy. Well, with Father's Day almost here, we're celebrating a very special kind of dad. The one who's absolutely convinced he can fix anything, whether he actually can, is a completely different story. Stay tuned for that. Coming up next.
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0: Coming up, you know, the daddy says, hey, don't pay somebody for that. I'll do it myself. I can do it.
1: Famous last words, right? A brand new Real Daddies of Genius is on the way, obviously taking aim at the Budweiser commercials. Oh, by the way, Bud is 150 years old. I will be in St. Charles at the Rec House 6 to 8 tonight. Yep, going to be there. Want to see ya. Trivia starts at 7 o'clock. It is a great new place. If you haven't been to 3rd Street, downtown St. Charles in the Rec House, yeah, we're going to have $10 Budweiser buckets and stuff like that. So come on out to grand prize. Cubs. Yeah, tickets to see the Cubs. And a pair of, and that includes free food and drinks on the Budweiser patio, courtesy of Budweiser. All right, enough about Bud. I just took a left turn. Sorry. I meant to do your forecast for today. Sunny and 78, 80 and sunny tomorrow, and then some rain, a thunderstorm, flash flooding possible for Sunday, Father's Day. Sorry, dads. Wasn't me.
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Aurora, Naperville. 95.9 The River. Chicagoland's classic alternative. McKay in the Morning. It pairs perfectly with lukewarm coffee and quiet resentment.

Today is your last day to qualify to win the Foo Fighters tickets. Oh, no. Yeah, 8 o'clock, the first keyword. And then you got Jim filling in for Gordon. He'll have a keyword at 10 and noon. And then ending out the day, Joey D to Dominicky. Yeah, 3 and 5 o'clock. So make sure you get those keywords. The more, the better.

facts involving Google, Queen, and the Guinness Book of World Records. Trust me, the story behind one of them is way stranger than you would expect. Forecast not so strange. 78 today and sunshine. 80 and sunshine tomorrow. And Father's Day, some periods of rain. Thunderstorm maybe. And I can't remember the high off the top of my head. Oh, only 68 with some flash flooding likely. That is not good at all. Sorry, let's get good. It's time.

0: The term fridge doesn't come from refrigerator. It was short for Frigidaire, the company that produced the first self-contained refrigerators in 1919. Many Americans called all refrigerators Frigidaire or fridges. The Guinness Book of World Records exists because the director of Guinness Breweries had an argument in 1951 over which bird. Oh my God. Because in 1951, they had an argument over which game bird is faster, the golden plover or the red grouse. Oh, I don't know. He thought there'd be a book to help settle bar arguments, so he created the Book of World Records, and the faster bird is the golden plover, by the way. And Sylvester Stallone reached out to Queen. He did. For the rights to use Another One Bites the Dust. And another one gone. That was for Rocky III, but they declined. What? They wouldn't do it? So no, they got in touch with a band named Survivor. Jim Peterik is one of the co-writers of this song. It has made him a very wealthy man. And they came up with Eye of the Tiger. If you ever seen Jim and the Ides of March in concert, it's one of the songs he does towards the end, tells the story of how he came up with Eye of the Tiger. Co-writer. Oh, I thought that was the end. We have one more? Oh, I'm sorry. I was going to go on about that. The British group, first one to debut at number one on the Billboard 200 with their first album, was One Direction with Up All Night in 2012. And no British act has done it since, with the exception of Zayn Malik and Harry Styles from One Direction. But those were their debut solo albums. The Spice Girls' debut album eventually climbed to number one, but it didn't start there. And one single Google search takes more computing power than the entire moon landing mission in 1969. A lot of random facts there. Sorry. Got a little wordy. My bad. Back to the music. Next.
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0: eye candy. He knows stuff. Ray Cruz going to be on the show in just a second. Yup. But first, let's check your forecast. We have sunshine today, 78. Sunshine tomorrow, 80. For your Sunday, Father's Day, periods of rain, a thunderstorm with flash flooding possible, and a high of 68. I have an insider tip for you. There are landmines out there that you don't see when it comes to your financial responsibility. Do you know how I know that? I talked to Ray Cruz before we came on the air today. Hi, Ray. How are you?
1: I'm doing great, Scott. How are you?
0: Oh, I am fantastic. It's always good to see you bring some sunshine into the room.
1: Well, it's getting warm now, right?
0: Oh, my God.
1: So I'm in short sleeves, and our air conditioning always breaks once a year, whether it needs to or not. We're in a 1929 John Deere distribution center, so, you know.
0: And I'm in my tight shorts and tube top, which is uncomfortable for everybody.
1: Eeks. I wasn't going to say that, but now that you mention it,
0: Thank you. Picture that.
1: Scott, here are some questions that people have to ask, right?
0: Yeah.
1: And we're talking about some of the things that you need to be concerned about, which one of them is longevity. The other one is hey, what happens if your Social Security check goes down? Because the next president's going to have to deal with that issue because the trust fund is not going to have enough money. So, Scott, are you prepared for the possibility that traditional investments that your advisor has been talking about forever, that it'll provide stability like it did before?
0: I haven't thought about it.
1: Because we're in a new time period, right?
0: Yeah, we are.
1: We're in a new environment. We're in a new markets. We're in new inflation. And people are living a lot longer. Second question. Have you considered how inflation, right? Food costs went up about 3 years ago.
0: Yeah.
1: Have you seen them come down yet, Scott?
0: No, they haven't.
1: Yeah. So have you considered how inflation might affect your ability to leave a legacy to your family? So if you want to leave money to your family,
0: right.
1: Have you thought about how you fix that?
0: Yeah. No, I haven't.
1: And there's strategies and tactics for that. Do you have enough strategies in place to generate additional income streams if your original retirement plan is insufficient?
0: That's something no one thinks about.
1: People retire at 65. They think they're only going to live 10 years because they feel bad. Got to be thinking about the planning that you need in order to get you through these landmines.
0: Let's get the people in touch with you because I know there's a lot waiting.
1: So 630-897-4233. Text us the word TALK. Let's just have a 15-minute conversation to see if we can serve your family in the five areas that you need going into retirement and once you're retired.
0: Well, look what you just learned in 2 minutes. Wait until you talk to Ray in person. Always learning from you, Ray.
1: Remember, Scott, we're not just eye candy. We know stuff.
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0: Thank you, Ray. Father's Day is Sunday. 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A new Real Daddies of Genius is coming up next.
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0: 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We're going to salute one of Father's Day true geniuses coming right up. Your Father's Day weekend forecast. Sunshine today, 78, sunny and 80 tomorrow, and then a little rain on Dad's Parade. Periods of rain and a thunderstorm on Sunday. Flash flooding is possible, and the high is going to be 68.
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1: And expose your hairy back.
2: Who invited the Wookiee?
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3: No.
1: And blame it on your teenage daughter.
2: Dude, that's not even funny.
1: So here's a Father's Day salute to you and each and every one of your cringeworthy dad jokes.
2: For the love of God, please make it stop.
1: Because for all of your faults, we're still grateful to call you Dad.
2: Mr. Embarrass Your Kids Guy.
0: Oh, that is. Dads can be very, very embarrassing, especially when they fart in public. I'm just saying. Oh, yeah. I think you know what I'm saying. Hey, we have something coming up. I used it yesterday, but it's just one of my favorite segments. It is a normal kid, just an ordinary kid. And I found out yesterday it was actually a girl. I thought the kid was always a boy. An ordinary kid, and the kid's take on Father's Day is coming right up.
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0: 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McKay in the Morning. 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

0: I love short and sweet, and I love this kid. It is definitely short and sweet. An ordinary kid on Father's Day. We'll get right to it. It will be short, but let's get your weekend forecast. Mostly sunny and 78 today, sunny and 80 tomorrow. Sunday, back to periods of rain and a thunderstorm, flash flooding possible. Happy Father's Day, weather guy, and a high of only 68. What's up with that, man?
1: Now, an ordinary kid on Father's Day.
2: What can I say about my dad? His jokes are pretty dumb, but I laugh because I don't want him to feel like an idiot. I think he knows, though. Mom's always saying, your dad can be such an idiot. He says bad words, like a lot. And why does he always scream at the TV? He knows they can't hear him, right? Dad always says, I need to get in shape. Why, Dad? Round is a shape. I like that he's squishy. He's like a big beanbag chair with arms, and I love his hug. Aww. I love you, Daddy. And I hope when I turn 16, just like Mommy did, I get pregnant by somebody as awesome as you.
0: Wow.
2: Happy Father's Day.
1: This has been An Ordinary Kid on Father's Day.
0: Wow, that is so cute, isn't it? I don't think so. Coming up, we have another dose of random facts covering a famous text abbreviation, a legendary song, and one very close call involving a beloved childhood character. That one's kind of creepy. Five random facts on the way.
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0: From world leaders to warehouse clubs to outer space, we got five random facts on the way that'll make you the smartest person in the room for at least 10 minutes. I do my best. I really do. First, your forecast for the weekend. Sunny and 78 today, sunny and 80 tomorrow, and then the rain comes back. Could be some flooding going on as well, and the high is only going to be 68. You ready, producer Scott? Roll it!
1: Your daily

0: 5 random facts. The first known use of OMG was in a letter to Winston Churchill in 1917. OMG. I don't know what it stood for. Oh my gut. The hardest languages for English speakers to learn are Arabic, Chinese, Cantonese and Mandarin, Japanese, and Korean. Yeah, those would be hard, I'm guessing. Otis Redding, sitting on the dock of the bay, wrote the song Respect in 1965, released it 2 years before Aretha Franklin. But his version focused on a man who wanted respect, and respect was a euphemism for sex. Ooh, way to go, Aretha. Costco's infamous $1.50 hot dog and soda combo is so popular that Costco's around the country serve 124 million hot dogs a year. That's around 6 times more hot dogs than all of the Major League Baseball stadiums combined. That's an awesome fact. And Big Bird almost died in space. Carol Spinney, the puppeteer who played Big Bird, was invited to fly on the Challenger as Big Bird to get more kids interested in NASA, but the costume couldn't fit, so he didn't go. Carol Spinney is a dude, by the way. Sounds like a woman, right? That's what I thought. So, coming up next, we have a producer, Scott's found another way to celebrate fathers by turning a classic song into something every father will probably recognize a little too well.
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I would have to say Father's Day weekend is here. Oh, before that, Foo Fighters keyword for the 8 o'clock hour, power, P-O-W-E-R. Text it to the River text line, 630-585-7529. Just in case you missed it, I wanted to give it to you just one more time. All right, producer Scott. Yeah, we got a custom parody song dedicated to the unique habits, quirks, and legends we call Dad. But first, your forecast. Sunny, 78 today, sunny, 80 tomorrow. And then we got some rain, a few issues coming in on your Sunday, Father's Day. A thunderstorm, flash flooding is possible, and a high of 68. All right, do you got the Father's Day parody song, everyone? Yeah, okay. Who's

0: a super song, producer Scott. That one kind of made my Father's Day weekend. I keep forgetting I'm a dad, you know? I got something going on here, too. Yeah. Hey, stay tuned. More fun. And what do I... Oh, Queens of the Stone Age coming up next. I think that's what I wanted to say.
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Gordon Mays, you can get, he's back from vacation. He's going to be at Ivy Hall Bolingbrook's 3-year celebration. 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

0: All right, here is a viral dad video. He and his wife posted this video, and it shows their young daughter and son riding in the backseat of the car. They captioned it with, "The difference between girl and boy children. Big sis kicks it off."
1: I hate peeing in this car.
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1: 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There's nothing to do. I hate this car.
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0: 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The difference between boys and girls. 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Boy, was I wrong. Next keyword for Foo Fighters tickets. Today's the final day. I'll be listening to Jim Ryan in for Gordon Mays. He'll have one for you at 10 o'clock. I'm going to disarm you with some Smashing Pumpkins next.
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So I was thinking about some of the things that dad is good at. Teaches you to ride a bike or drive a car, decision-making skills, repair and maintenance, changing a tire, leadership, reading a map. Who wants to do that? How to deal with stress problems,

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You could win tickets to see Evanescence with Spirit Box and Nova Twins at Credit Union One Amphitheater. So what are you waiting for?

0: had to play this. Rachel Dratch gave the commencement speech at Saturday Night Live alum at her alma mater, Dartmouth College, last weekend. So midway through enlightening the class of 2026, she brought back her character, Debbie Downer.
1: Hello, graduates. What an honor it is to be here on this beautiful green. Careful on the lawn, ladies. If you're wearing any sort of a heel, wet grass can be a tripping hazard. It's quite an achievement graduating from Dartmouth. Of course, thanks to AI, there won't be any jobs left, so congrats to all on your mandatory gap years.
0: It's so funny, and it goes on and on. I just wanted to give you a taste of that. Back with Third Eye Blind, who's going to be making an appearance at River Edge Park in Aurora. Semi-Chan Life, coming up next.
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0: 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Your next keyword, 10 o'clock for Foo Fighters. Jim Ryan will be in, and I am out. I will see you Sunday morning at 9.
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We have made it to Friday, my friends. 95.9 The River, Chicagoland's classic alternative. It's Jim Ryan, been here all week for Gordon. I'm going to tell you where he is going to be tomorrow, coming back from the vacation to hang out with you on a Saturday. Also, keywords, still got some. Soldier Field, August 8th, that's where Foo Fighters and the Queens of the Stone Age will be. I'll tell you in your next keyword in less than five.

No. All right, how about a keyword? Yes, I've got one for the Foo Fighters coming with the Queens of the Stone Age. The word I'm looking for is jam. All right, jam, J-A-M. 630-585-7529. That's 630-585-7529. 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
3: Chicagoland forecast looking good today. Lots of sunshine. Top out around 77. Clear skies tonight. Low of 60. Weekend, Saturday is going to be the best day. High of 79 with sunny skies. Sunday, looking wet. Showers early, steady rain later in the day. Localized flooding possible. High of only 70.
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Hey, Friday. Even if you're working, are you really working that hard? Probably not. That's okay. Your secret's safe with me. It's Jim for Gordon. The Gold album from Weezer, set to be out on August 21st. Looking forward to that. The Gathering tour with the Shins and Silver Sun Pickups stops at the United Center September 22nd.

All right, want to have some fun tonight? Can I suggest you go hang out with McKay for trivia at the Rec House in St. Charles? Scott will be there from 6 to 8. Trivia starts at 7. Grand prize Cubs tickets with free food and drink on the Budweiser patio. How cool is that? While out there, you can enjoy $10 Budweiser buckets and that Cubby Blue Budweiser draft. Sounds tasty, right? And you can enter while there to win tickets to 311. So get out there tonight and hang out with 95.9 The River.

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Nothing like procrastination, right? 95.9 The River, it is Jim for Gordon. Have you taken care of Dad? Father's Day is on Sunday. Nothing like waiting to the last minute. We all do it. 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Dad could use $1,000, I bet. 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

Chick-fil-A no longer the top fast food restaurant when it comes to customer satisfaction after a dozen years. And I can't say I'm really upset about it because the new number one, which won by just 1 point, like going there once in a while, too. I go to one that's in Naperville when I do go. I'm talking about Jersey Mike's. Yeah, they beat them by 1 point. Rest of the top four, Jimmy John's and Panda Express.

All right, there is a keyword out there. You know what's happening on August 8th, downtown Soldier Field. Foo Fighters are coming to town, along with Queens of the Stone Age. So I threw this out, maybe an hour ago? But it's still good if you want to get me the keyword, jam. All right, jam, J-A-M. 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
3: All right, Chicago sports yesterday, Sox over the Yankees. Cubs had the day off. They start a series against Toronto today at Wrigley. 1:20 this afternoon. Good looking day for baseball. White Sox in Detroit, 5:40 start. And yes, Chicago Wolves live to fight another day with a 4-3 OT win over Toronto last night. That means game five is tonight, 5 o'clock. They'll drop the puck. If we can win that, come back home for game six Sunday at the Allstate. 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Catch up with Gordon out there tomorrow. He'll actually be broadcasting live 11 to 1, Ivy Hall Dispensary.
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15: Were you trying to get crazy with this, eh? 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

I don't know if you've seen many of these TikTok food trends, but some of them really have to stop. Hey, it's Jim for Gordon, 95.9 The River. The latest is blue hot dogs. Yes, cooking your hot dogs or soaking them in blue Gatorade. Now, hot dogs can be questionable at any time, but now you're going to turn them blue? Yeah, no thank you.

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0: plan. Sometimes it's right down the street. You just didn't know about it. That's where we come in. The Rivers Community Calendar. What to do, where to go, what's happening near you. All right there. 959theriver.com. 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Tap into what's happening.
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10: The world is...

All right, the Pumpkins going to help celebrate America's 250th July 4th weekend in L.A. They're going to celebrate Lollapalooza with us here downtown at the end of July. And the 30th anniversary of the album you just heard from Melancholy and the Infinite Sadness in a special show happening October 14th. That will be at the United Center. Looking forward to that. It's Jim for Gordon, the album that well solidified them as a real big band here in America. The album Reach the Beach from 83. It's The Fix. And one thing leads to another.

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Chicagoland's classic alternative, 95.9 The River. It is Jim for Gordon. So when Tim reached out from Downers Grove, we were on the phone. He goes, I think I can stump you with one for the 90s at noon. I'm right, lay it on me. He goes, do you remember the primitive radio gods? I was like, dude, come on. Do I remember? Such a cool song. Happy to roll it for you. 95.9 The River.

0: 95.9 The River, Chicagoland's classic alternative. Jim for Gordon doing the 90s at noon. Now, I heard Joey Dominic saying this the other day. When the Bears move out of Soldier Field, and it looks like that's definitely going to happen in a couple of years, think of all the cool concerts we could have into the fall. Weather's still good enough. No football games to worry about. Foo Fighters are going to be there on August 8th. That will not be a problem with football, and you can be there along with them and Queens of the Stone Age. We're giving you keywords all this week, and, the more correct keywords you send in, the better chance you have of winning. I've got a new keyword right now. I'm looking for drive. All right, drive, D-R-I-V-E. 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
1: Chicagoland weather, lots of sun today, high 77, will drop down to 60 tonight. Best day of the weekend is going to be tomorrow, sunshine up near 80. Sunday looking kind of wet, showers early, steady rain throughout the day. Could be some localized flooding, high of only 70. 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

0: All right, River Text Line, if you want in on the 90s at noon, love to hear from you. 630-585-7529. It's Jim for Gordon. Patty got in touch. She's working in Joliet. Spreadsheets and reports. So she would like to rage.
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You know something? 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You don't have to do another thing. 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

All right, score one for the humans. 95.9 The River, it is Jim for Gordon. The Dublin, Ohio PD has fired their dub bot, claiming it was useless. He never identified any crimes, wrote any tickets, or brought up any criminal cases. They spent $280,000 on this robot. Well, see, humans are still useful.

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Well, there are worse ways to start a weekend, my friend, than hanging out with Scott McKay at the Rec House St. Charles tonight. He's going to be out there between 6 and 8 doing trivia. We'll start that at 7. Chance to pick up 311 tickets? Yes. Also, chance to pick up Cubby's tickets? Check. Where you'll get free food and drink on the Budweiser patio. All right, that's tonight with 95.9 The River.

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We're talking Soldier Field downtown August 8th. They'll be there with Queens of the Stone Age. So I gave you the keyword drive about an hour ago, but it's still good. So send it in, all right? 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
2: Great job last night by the Wolves to extend the Calder Cup Finals. 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It is happening, just getting underway at Wrigley. White Sox are going to be in Detroit for a 5:40 start this afternoon. More of Chicagoland's Classic Alternative. 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

So you know about Aurora Month, right? 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

95.9 The River, Chicagoland's classic alternative, is Jim working through this Friday, getting the weekend started soon as you can, I hope, and making plans to join Gordon tomorrow. Ivy Hall in Bolingbrook, it's their three-year celebration. He's going to be out there between 11 and 1. He's got 311 tickets if you want to see them at Northerly Island, but you got to be there and present to win. 30% off everything in the store, free burgers or two dogs with any purchase. 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You can see it on ABC. Sublime, now, 959 The River.

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All right, my friends, been so much fun hanging here for Gordon. He is going to be back next week, or actually back tomorrow if you go hang out in Bolingbrook at Ivy Hall Dispensary. Joey Dominic is in next, and there are more keywords, so you can go see Foo Fighters at Soldier Field on 95.9 The River, Chicagoland's classic alternative.

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All right, you made it. Happy Friday. It's 95.9 The River. That means there's one more day for you to score some tickets. One final chance. This is a once-in-a-lifetime show, historical even. Foo Fighters. They're going to be at Soldier Field August 8th. I'll let you know how and when you can win those tickets today, right after The Offspring.

Of all things to go accordingly, you are going to go far, kid. You get yourself to Soldier Field on August 8th for an amazing show once in a lifetime. Foo Fighters, August 8th, Soldier Field. And yourself, if you play your cards right. So Joey, today is the final day that you can win these tickets for free this week. Two keywords left in the lineup. Your next one's coming up in less than an hour, so just after 3 o'clock is that next keyword to score these tickets. Don't make a mistake and miss it. You gotta take all these opportunities while you got them. So set an alarm, write a post-it note, draw down your glasses, whatever it takes not to forget. But just after 3 is your next keyword. Violent Femmes, 95.9 The River.

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0: died and you were still there. I died and you watched. I died and you walked by and said no.
1: You got plans tonight for the weekend to kick it off? Well, you do now. McKay's going to be hanging out at Rec House in St. Charles doing a trivia night celebrating 150 years of Budweiser. And they're going to make sure you celebrate too. Free food and drinks on the Budweiser patio and chance to win 311 tickets and some Cubs tickets. 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

All American Rejects, 95.9 The River. Catch them at Riot Fest later this year. Those tickets are on sale for single day passes right now. Also, something pretty cool this summer that I just saw. People are trying to make their own brand of things. They're turning those old newspaper stands into something else. Something a little more modern, but I'm digging it. Talk about that in a couple songs here, but first, Blind Melon.

Now, we may never see a real blockbuster again. However, the people have taken matters into their own hands. It's Joey. You know those little wooden boxes that sit on, like, a park and people can drop off books or a newspaper in there for you to read for free? Well, now some people are treating those as movie boxes, movie drop boxes, to just share movies that they have, physical copies, you know, DVDs, those things that used to exist. And they're putting Blockbuster on it, like free Blockbuster. I think this is the coolest idea ever. And maybe we can start doing this with a bunch of different brands. Maybe we could just have like a free ice cream drop box. Although it would melt. We'll have to workshop that one. Susie and the Banshees, 95.9 The River.

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0: Pet Shop Boys, 95.9 The River. Happy Friday. Maybe you're one of the lucky ones. Maybe you got off work today. Maybe you could be even luckier. And this goes for anybody, if whether you're working or not. Got a chance for you to win some tickets.
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0: At Soldier Field, August 8th. At least that's how Christopher Walken would say it. Joey. I'll say it regular. You got a chance to win those tickets coming up right after the Cranberries. That's your next keyword, so be ready and get

There's only two chances left for the entire week for you to score these tickets. Foo Fighters, August 8th at Soldier Field. That's a once-in-a-lifetime show. You're not going to have this chance again, especially for free. And this is one of those two chances. 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That keyword is cheer. C-H-E-E-R. Cheer. As in, I want to hear you cheer when I call you, just tell you you won these tickets. Text in cheer. Good luck. 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

This might be one of the coolest individually run businesses I've ever heard of, but there's this one guy who, it's like you have to find him. I don't know how, and I don't know his name. It's Joey. You got, well, that's my name. But you have to find him somehow online, social media, whatever it is, and you donate to a charity. Show him proof that you've done it, and then he makes you pizza. And then the pizza after that is free. I think we might have our own type of Robin Hood in Chicago, but instead of, you know, being a vigilante, he just makes delicious pizza. And I'm down for it. 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

Chicago's own Smashing Pumpkins, 95.9 The River. They're going to be playing in Chicago, their hometown at Lollapalooza later this summer. Just got to be pretty incredible, just as a band, and especially as a fan. It's Joey. Equally cool concert happening about a week later, because the Foo Fighters are going to be playing at Soldier Field. Yeah, the Bears don't want to play there, we'll do concerts. I'll let you know how and when you can win those tickets coming up right after Switchfoot.

0: 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You're setting up a legendary show like this, and it's free. You really can't pass that one up. It's a once-in-a-lifetime opportunity. Foo Fighters at Soldier Field, August 8th. If you want to be a part of that experience, you got it. 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For the entire week, your last chance comes up in less than an hour. Next keyword to win those tickets, right after 5 o'clock. Whatever you're doing today at 5, cancel it. 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
0: Soldier Field. 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

You've never been to a third birthday like this one. Tomorrow at Ivy Hall in Bolingbrook, Gordon's going to be hanging out there from 11 to 1, giving you chances to win some 311 tickets. 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

police, 95.9 The River. And hopefully they don't find out about this. But the people have been taking over those old boxes that people leave books in for others to read for free and turning it into a little more modern surprise. It's Joey. They're turning them into modern day free blockbusters. People are just leaving DVDs and VHSs in there. You know, those old relics. Which I love this idea. It's giving us back a little bit of nostalgia. And maybe we could work this into something else. Ice cream machines? Maybe, perhaps. Although it would have to be cold. Yeah, we could workshop that idea. Tracy Bonham, 95.9 The River.

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is it? The final one, the last chance to pull the sword from the stone. Or in layman's terms, win the free tickets. It's Joey. Foo Fighters doesn't come to Chicago often, especially not Soldier Field. So if you want to go see that show for free, you've come to the right place. I think it was fate that you're listening at this time, because this is the last keyword you're going to get to win these tickets. It's coming up right after Green Day. Do you

0: It's a little sad, really. Almost the end of an era. But this is the final keyword to win these tickets. Foo Fighters at Soldier Field on August 8th. This is a once-in-a-lifetime show. And to get them for free is nearly unheard of. So definitely make sure you don't waste this keyword. I'm still trying to get my tickets. Maybe I'll see you there. Hopefully I get to call you and let you know you're the winner. But in order to do that, you got to hit us up at the River Text Line, powered by Cruise Investments. 630-585-7529. 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V-E-N-U-E. As in, oh my gosh, Soldier Field is such a cool venue to see Foo Fighters at. Text in venue. Last chance. Good luck.
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Father's Day is this weekend, in case you haven't noticed. 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

0: No matter how long you've lived in Chicagoland, you'll never discover every single cool thing about it. There's too many and not enough time. Like, there's this one guy I just heard about. You have to hear about him through word of mouth. But once you've found him, all you have to do is show him that you donated to charity. Doesn't have to be a lot, just that you donated. And once you've done that, he makes you a pizza, a fresh pizza. And then you have to locate him in like a secret alleyway. He's kind of like the Robin Hood of Chicago pizza.
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Oasis, 95.9 The River. I figured since it's Friday, we're about to celebrate the weekend. 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Good luck. 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Billy Idol,

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Sublime, 95.9 The River. Ooh, bittersweet moment for us. It's a Friday, so that's a plus. But on the downside, the final keyword of the week for those Foo Fighter tickets did just end. Yeah, yikes. It's Joey. I know how upsetting this can be, but there's always a reason to keep your chin up. You gotta find the bright side in every situation. And maybe, just maybe, there's gonna be another chance for you to win those tickets for free. I'll let you know about that right after Weedus.

It is true. The final keyword of this week did pass and you didn't get here in time. That's okay. Foo Fighters at Soldier Field's a really cool show, so we're going to give you another chance at it. All week, next week, you have chances to win tickets to go see the Foo Fighters at Soldier Field, a once-in-a-lifetime show. It's happening August 8th, so get that PTO day off work request in now. You know, never too early to plan ahead. 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
2: Here it is, Friday night. I told you we had something for you to do. It is our second trivia night of the summer, and we're going to be, we are actually here, Rec House, 3rd Street in St. Charles. So 6 to 8 on Broadcasting Live. You need to know that trivia kicks off right at 7 o'clock, and we have a great grand prize for you, a pair of Cubs tickets plus free food and drinks on the Budweiser patio, courtesy of Budweiser, who is now 150 years old. It doesn't taste that old. We'll also have your chance to win a pair of tickets to see 311 in July. We're going to give those away right after the third round of trivia while we are tallying up the winner. So while you're there, enjoy $10 Budweiser buckets and Cubby Blue Budweiser draft. We are in St. Charles. We're going to be here till 8, but again, trivia starts at 7. It's the Rec House on 3rd Street. A lot of gaming here, a lot of fun here. My son works here. He's not here yet. He doesn't even start work till we're done. What the heck? So come on out to the Rec House in St. Charles. We are live on 95.9 The River.
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Gordon's going to be hanging out at Ivy Hall in Bolingbrook, celebrating their 3-year anniversary from 11 to 1 tomorrow. 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

I love me some trivia. How about you? We're getting closer. We're about a half hour away. Trivia starts at 7 o'clock. So if you are not here at the Rec House in St. Charles, you're going to miss out. We're giving away a pair of Cubs tickets to the big winner, plus free food and drinks on the Budweiser patio while you're at the game, courtesy of Budweiser. That's a good prize. We have 3-11 tickets. 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Plus, enjoy $10 Budweiser buckets and Cubby Blue Budweiser draft. Ray Cruz, our financial guru, is here. He's going to give away an additional prize. We also have some additional prizes that we'll give away before we start trivia. So come on out, Rec House in St. Charles, 7 o'clock trivia. I'm here till 8, and I would love to see you right before you celebrate Father's Day. 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
1: Yeah!

Feels like you can't really do anything walking out the house without spending $100 now. That's why people are lining up for $1.99 gas around the block. However, we're taking things back into our own hands. All those little boxes you see around, maybe in a park or in a meadow, it's those little wooden boxes that people put books in to exchange. Well, a few people have tried to modernize that idea, and now they're doing it with movies. It's Joey. They're calling them free blockbusters. They're painted blue. They even have the little yellow ticket on there. And people are just putting DVDs. Remember those old relics? I think we could even modernize it further. Add some other stuff in there, like food. Maybe ice cream. Perfect for summer. I don't know how we'll keep it cold, but we can workshop that later on.

0: 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You just need to know where to look. 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
2: 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My uncle, as a little kid, he used to show me music all the time, and we would always go on like long road trips, and that always kind of stuck to me.
3: Oh.

I know, it's a bittersweet moment. There's no more chances this week for you to win those Foo Fighter tickets. Soldier Field, I mean, it's a crazy show to miss out on, so I'm not going to let that happen. You got more chances for you to win those tickets kicking off next week. More keywords on Monday. It's Joey. Have a great Father's Day. Have a great weekend. I'll talk to you tomorrow. Echo and the Bunnymen, 95.9 The River.

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1: 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Wake up with McKay in the Morning and certified alternative classics that don't tap out at lunchtime. 95.9 The River, Chicagoland.